0: Músicas que marcaram época. Lembranças Timburi.
1: Timburi FM. 9:05. So what are you doing back?
2: Well, I sat back and thought about the things we used to do. It really meant a lot to me. You mean a lot to me.
3: I really mean that much to you?
2: Girl, you know it's true.